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0: I think I'm gonna like it here. I think I'm gonna like it here. 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
1: Yes, I think I'm gonna like it here. That is Elvis.

Yes, Dream Girl, Mark Winter, a special song going out to Nathan and Shay very shortly. So thank you kindly for your message, Nathan, and I will put that song on very shortly for you.

0: Here's such a night, that is Vince Everett.
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0: Yes, welcome back to 2CBD. 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
1: Hello, I'm Laura Devoy. The head of the Royal Commission on Anti-Semitism and Social Cohesion says the inquiry is well placed to document the nature and extent of the anti-Semitism that has flourished in Australia. Today is the final day of public hearings. Commissioner Virginia Bell is due to hand down her final report by the first anniversary of the Bondi terror attack in December.
2: I am satisfied that I am currently in a position to give a full and fair account of the term of reference which asks whether, in relation to the Bondi Hanukkah attack, our intelligence and our law enforcement agencies operated or performed to maximum effectiveness.
1: Ms. Bell says she's asked for a short extension of the deadline to avoid a clash with the anniversary. Dolly Parton is being remembered as an iconic singer, actor and philanthropist. The so-called Queen of Country died overnight at the age of 80 after a brief battle with cancer. Born the fourth of 12 children to a poor family living in the Smoky Mountains of Tennessee, Dolly began performing on local radio and television programs as a child. She recorded her first single at age 13 and went on to sell more than 100 million records worldwide.
3: Mama

0: Inspired by her father, who was illiterate, Dolly Parton's Imagination Library has helped millions of children across the world foster a love of reading. She also helped fund the Moderna COVID-19 vaccine. South Australia police say young males are being increasingly targeted in online image abuse. 297 matters involving SA victims were reported in 2025-26. 220 were male, up from 170 the previous year. People aged 18 to 25 were the most commonly reported victims. Police say the figures highlighted the need for young people to recognise how quickly online interactions could escalate into threats and demands. Australia is being urged to establish a de-installation and waste tracking register of solar panels. A parliamentary committee is inquiring into solar panel reuse and recycling. RMIT's Professor Xavier Moulet has told the hearing in Melbourne today, in the Indo-Pacific region, end-of-life solar volumes are projected to climb to 150 million tonnes by 2050. Professor Moulet says he and his partners are preparing a white paper on the circular economy of solar PV, a practice Australia needs to embrace.
1: Landfilling a panel costs $4 to $5 against roughly $20 to $30 to recycle. Without better information, sand panels are simply lost to landfill.
0: There are warnings of flash flooding with up to 60 millimetres of rain forecast to fall in Perth today. The Bureau of Meteorology says a slow-moving cold front is expected to bring persistent rain and thunderstorms to coastal areas and parts of the hills. Further south, a severe weather warning has been issued for heavy rainfall in parts of the southwest and lower west districts. And thousands of free tickets are on offer for theatregoers to mark a milestone of the Melbourne Arts Precinct Transformation Project. The Victorian Government says the upgraded Ian Potter State Theatre will open in October for a weekend of celebration. Turning to sport, in tennis, Chris O'Connell, Storm Hunter and Priscilla Hohn have advanced to the next stage of US Open qualifying after winning their matches overnight. The last Grand Slam tournament of the year gets underway early on Monday morning, Australian time.
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There you go, the old Johnny Cash song. Margie Singleton doing that. And Johnny Horton's Electrified Donkey will be coming up very shortly. So that song by Johnny Horton, Electrified Donkey, is coming up very shortly.

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kissed you. Yeah, till I kissed you. Sue Thompson, I do have one of Dolly Parton's first songs, and it's a very rare song, and I will try to play it with the mic because you can't get it. It's very rare, and I don't know if any folks have heard it. So I will try to play it over the thing on the microphone here because you cannot get the song at all. And it's actually probably the first song Dolly Parton ever recorded. It's a teenage bobbity bop song. So I will try to play it very shortly.

Yes, Teenager in Love. This is Dolly Parton, probably the first song, one of the first songs. Anyway, we'll see how we go if it's going to play.

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Won't stop playing now. I don't know if that's going to work, but Dolly Parton did bring out a lot of rock and roll songs in the 50s, and they don't release any of her rock and roll songs, only country and western for some reason.

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0: Yes, welcome back to 2CBD. I do have a friend, and I'll bring in rock and roll Dolly Parton, the very early Dolly Parton of rock and roll. So he can put it on a USB stick, he just told me, and I'll bring in some of Dolly Parton's early rock and roll songs. I don't know if any of the folks have ever heard it. I don't even know if that song went through. It's really going to hurt. But there's a pile of rock and roll stuff, and I will get it next week. He can do it.

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1: Hello, I'm Laura Devoy. New figures show the consumer price index increased by 3.5% in the year to July. That's down from 3.8% in June. The Australian Bureau of Statistics says the largest contributors were housing, food and non-alcoholic beverages, and recreation and culture. Victoria's Police Commissioner has asked the state to stop and remember two police officers who were killed in the line of duty a year ago. A memorial has been unveiled in Bright today for fallen officers, Detective Leading Senior Constable Neil Thompson and Senior Constable Vadim Devart Hotart. Chief Commissioner Mike Bush has described it as a solemn day for every single member of Victoria Police and says Victorians stand with the men's families today and every day. He says the risk officers face each time they put on the uniform will never be taken for granted. A review into a major infrastructure project in Victoria has found the state government raised public transport fares to help fund it. David Wilson reports.
2: The suburban rail loop, which will connect Melbourne to its airport, is slated to cost more than $30 billion. Earlier this week, Premier Ben Carroll announced he would find $2 billion worth of savings on the first leg of the project. A report released today by the Auditor General's Office found the state government decided to introduce a new levy on public transport fares from the 1st of January last year. 60% of the revenue would fund part of the suburban rail loop, but the public was not made aware of the decision and the levy was not acknowledged in annual fare increases. Public transport was free for 3 months earlier this year.
1: The Productivity Commissioner has criticised the Western Australian Premier after he criticised the body's GST report. It found the deal struck in 2018 by the Morrison government had cost taxpayers $23 billion in top-up payments to WA so far and recommended it be scrapped. Roger Cook last week described the authors of the report as East Coast clowns. Speaking to the ABC this morning, Productivity Commissioner Angela Jackson said Mr Cook's comments went too far.
3: We welcome debate and we welcome criticism of our work and our report more broadly because it makes our work stronger. And that's the process that we will be going through. But to undermine and I guess attack our integrity, I think is an additional bridge too far.
1: Organisers of the Dolly Parton Festival in Australia say this year's event will be a real tribute to the life and the legend that was Dolly. The so-called Queen of Country died last night at the age of 80 after a brief battle with cancer. The Dolly Parton Festival in Narromine, New South Wales, is held in October. Today, the organisers have paid tribute to the singer-songwriter, saying the world has lost a legend. Meantime, the US president has announced flags will be lowered across the nation for a week in honour of the musician, actress and philanthropist. She composed over 3,000 songs, including hits such as Jolene. Jolene, Jolene, Jolene, Jolene, I'm begging of you. Luna has maintained its popularity among dog owners, with new data showing it's the most popular name for pups in New South Wales. The state's pet registry has released the list of most popular dog names, coinciding with International Dog Day. Luna topped the list ahead of Teddy and Daisy. Milo and Coco rounded out the top five. Turning to sports, Socceroo Lucas Herrington was named player of the match after English football team Hull defeated Stoke City in the League Cup. Herrington started for the first time after recently joining the club. He played the full match but did not participate in the penalty shootout, which Hull won 5-4.
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1: Hello, I'm Alyssa Delfs. The Productivity Commissioner has accused the Premier of Western Australia of crossing the line after he criticised the body's report into the state's generous GST deal. The Commission found the deal struck by the Morrison government in 2018 has cost federal taxpayers $23 billion in top-up payments to WA, calling for it to be scrapped. But Premier Roger Cook slammed the recommendations, saying they were an attack on WA.
2: It's a sign that these East Coast clowns simply do not understand Western Australia. The changes they have proposed will rip up to $6 billion out of the Western Australian economy.
1: Meantime, earlier this week, the Prime Minister pledged to keep the GST deal intact, saying WA deserves the bonus. But today, the Productivity Commissioner, Angela Jackson, hit back at Mr Cook's comments, telling the ABC he went too far.
3: Our view is that a line was crossed in terms of the nature of those comments from the Western Australian Premier last month. You didn't run those comments, but he also called the report deceitful. We will be today meeting with the Western Australian Treasurer, who's coming to meet up with us in Melbourne, and we will be conveying that message quite clearly.
1: The head of Victoria Police has praised officers, other emergency services and the community for their response to a fatal shooting last year. Detective leading Senior Constable Neil Thompson and Senior Constable Vadim Devort-Hotta were killed while carrying out an arrest warrant in Porepunkhe 12 months ago today. The perpetrator was shot dead by police in March. Attending a memorial in Bright today, Chief Commissioner Mike Bush also praised investigators who tracked down Desi Freeman.
4: Today would have been different if the Task Force Summit team hadn't brought this to that conclusion we've discussed. We would still be standing here wondering, what if?
1: Labor MP Luke Gosling says he's temporarily stepping aside as Special Envoy for Defence, Veterans Affairs and Northern Australia amid ongoing legal proceedings. Mr Gosling was yesterday charged with breach of bail, having previously been accused of assault. In a statement, he says he denies all allegations made against him and will rigorously defend himself in court. Australians with severe asthma will soon have a new treatment option. The Therapeutic Goods Administration has registered Xtensia as an add-on maintenance treatment for eligible severe asthma patients. The treatment is dosed twice per year for patients. CEO of Asthma Australia, Kate Miranda, has told 2MCE the condition affects every aspect of an individual's life.
5: It affects sleep. It affects exercise, it affects going to work, it affects socialising. And obviously, you know, this is breathing, it's incredibly serious. And, you know, as a result, a lot of people with asthma have higher than normal rates of mental health because they live with the anxiety of an asthma attack.
1: Around 200,000 Australians live with severe asthma. And although discourse around Anthony Albanese's melon comments has dissipated, documents have today revealed the gift from Japan's Prime Minister of two melons were valued at $200 each. The Prime Minister's department confirmed the cost of the two melons gifted by Sanai Takaichi, explaining why they were not declared on his register of interests. And taking a look at sport, the Wallabies are preparing for what could be a difficult test against Argentina in the mountain city of San Salvador de Jujuy. Fly half Ben Donaldson says Australia is ready to take on world number 7 Argentina on Sunday morning local time after they were rocked by their hosts 67-27 during their last visit to the country in 2024.
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bomb, and my honey, ram-a-lam-a-ding-dong, forever. And when I say dip-di-dip, dip-dip, dip-dip, you know I mean it from the bottom of my boogie.

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1: Hello, I'm Alyssa Delfs. The Productivity Commissioner has accused the Premier of Western Australia of crossing the line after he criticised the body's report into the state's generous GST deal. The Commission found the deal struck by the Morrison government in 2018 has cost federal taxpayers $23 billion in top-up payments to WA, calling for it to be scrapped. But Premier Roger Cook slammed the recommendations, saying they were an attack on WA.
2: It's a sign that these East Coast clowns simply do not understand Western Australia. The changes they have proposed will rip up to $6 billion out of the Western Australian economy.
1: Meantime, earlier this week, the Prime Minister pledged to keep the GST deal intact, saying WA deserves the bonus. But today, the Productivity Commissioner, Angela Jackson, hit back at Mr Cook's comments, telling the ABC he went too far.
3: Our view is that a line was crossed in terms of the nature of those comments from the Western Australian Premier last month. He didn't run those comments, but he also called the report deceitful. We will be today meeting with the Western Australian Treasurer, who's coming to meet with us in Melbourne, and we will be conveying that message quite clearly.
1: The head of Victoria Police has praised officers, other emergency services and the community for their response to a fatal shooting last year. Detective leading Senior Constable Neil Thompson and Senior Constable Vadim Davort Hotta were killed while carrying out an arrest warrant in Porepunkah 12 months ago today. The perpetrator was shot dead by police in March. Attending a memorial in Bright today, Chief Commissioner Mike Bush also praised investigators who tracked down Desi Freeman.
4: Today would have been different if the Task Force Summit team hadn't brought this to that conclusion we've discussed. We would still be standing here wondering, what if?
1: Labor MP Luke Gosling says he's temporarily stepping aside as Special Envoy for Defence, Veterans Affairs and Northern Australia amid ongoing legal proceedings. Mr Gosling was yesterday charged with breach of bail, having previously been accused of assault. In a statement, he says he denies all allegations made against him and will rigorously defend himself in court. Australians with severe asthma will soon have a new treatment option. The Therapeutic Goods Administration has registered Xtensia as an add-on maintenance treatment for eligible severe asthma patients. The treatment is dosed twice per year for patients. CEO of Asthma Australia, Kate Miranda, has told 2MCE the condition affects every aspect of an individual's life.
5: It affects sleep. It affects exercise, it affects going to work, it affects socialising. And obviously, you know, this is breathing, it's incredibly serious. And, you know, as a result, a lot of people with asthma have higher than normal rates of mental health because they live with the anxiety of an asthma attack.
1: Around 200,000 Australians live with severe asthma. And although discourse around Anthony Albanese's melon comments has dissipated, documents have today revealed the gift from Japan's Prime Minister of two melons were valued at $200 each. The Prime Minister's department confirmed the cost of the two melons gifted by Sanae Takaichi, explaining why they were not declared on his register of interests. And taking a look at sport, the Wallabies are preparing for what could be a difficult test against Argentina in the mountain city of San Salvador de Jujuy. Fly half Ben Donaldson says Australia is ready to take on world number 7 Argentina on Sunday morning local time after they were rocked by their hosts 67-27 during their last visit to the country in 2024.
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0: Land of the Beardies Museum in Glen Innes is a great place to visit, but it's also a research centre. 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You'll be surprised at what you can find. 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
1: Good afternoon, I'm Melissa Delfs. With the H5 bird flu continuing to spread across the country, a red fox has been found with a suspected case of the virus in metropolitan Adelaide. A wildlife worker informed authorities after seeing the fox display unusual neurological symptoms in sand dunes in Osborne near Port Adelaide. The fox has since been euthanised and is being tested. Experts say it's not surprising to see a case in a fox, which are highly opportunistic scavengers that regularly move through suburban areas. It's prompted a warning to pet owners to be mindful, as foxes can come into contact with family pets as they travel through backyards. A financial watchdog has revealed public transport commuters were secretly charged extra money on their travel fees to raise money for a massive rail project. A report by the Victorian Auditor General's office into Melbourne's suburban rail loop uncovered that a previously undisclosed levy was placed on all public transport fares in metropolitan Melbourne and regional Victoria. The rail loop is a planned 90-kilometre line stretching from Cheltenham in Melbourne's southeast to Werribee in the outer west via the airport at Tullamarine. Meanwhile, on News 24, the Leader of the Opposition, Jess Wilson, criticised the Victorian Labor government.
2: Victorians have had enough. They've had enough of a government that treats them like mugs, a government that lies to them. Ben Carroll came to the leadership and said integrity will no longer be optional. Yet it clearly was optional when he signed off on a secret tax.
1: Asthma Australia says it welcomes the registration of a new treatment for severe asthma. The Therapeutic Goods Administration has registered Extensia as an add-on maintenance treatment for eligible severe asthma patients. Once the approval process is complete, patients will have the option to receive a twice-yearly dose. Speaking to 2MCE, CEO of Asthma Australia, Kate Miranda, explains the significance of such treatments.
3: Those medications target particular types of inflammation, and they are life-changing for people with severe asthma.
1: Around 200,000 Australians live with severe asthma. Australian children's entertainers, The Wiggles, are among those paying tribute to Dolly Parton. The American singer, songwriter, actress and philanthropist died last night in Nashville, Tennessee at the age of 80 after a short battle with cancer. Over her seven-decade career, she composed thousands of songs. The Wiggles released a song with Dolly last year, an experience they've described as incredibly joyful. Flags are being lowered across the US in honour of Dolly, and representatives say at Dolly's request, a small private service will be held for her immediate family. And Victoria is hosting some of the world's top chefs, food professionals and food influencers over the next week. Meat and Livestock Australia say the visit is part of its Aussie Beef Mates program, which is designed to strengthen global demand for premium Australian beef. And taking a look at sport in tennis, it was a day of mixed results for Australia at the Winston-Salem Open, with two of the four players in action reaching the last 16. James Duckworth and Rinky Hijikata were both successful in North Carolina, but compatriots Cruz Hewitt and Adam Walton were eliminated. With the US Open getting underway in New York next week, world number 79 Duckworth, still searching for his first tour title, triumphed 6-3, 7-6 over Argentine sixth seed Mariano Navone.
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0: saddlery again. We got your new saddle last week. What's that? A new bridle? A new set of reins? New breastplate? 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Okay, I'll get some new Ariat boots and an Akubra. 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

0: You know, every now and then I think you might like to hear something from us. Nice and easy. 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But then we're gonna do the finish rough. It's the way we do Proud Mary.
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0: He's here, everybody. He's just outside the building.
1: I simply cannot be flipping leave it. Cliff, Richard, the devil woman himself, is actually going to cut hot wax with me.
2: It's fantastic. The streets are completely filled with screaming children.
0: All for Cliff.
3: Well, not exactly, Neil. A bomb's gone off.
4: Well, you mean you let a bomb off, Vivian?
3: Look, what I had for breakfast is completely my own affair, thank you, Michael.
1: Lordy, Lordy, Vivian! If you whiff that kid, you're going to get a pretty stingy smack on the legs before you're very much older.
0: Look, look, everyone. He's coming through the doors.
2: Brilliant! He didn't even open them!
0: He's here!
4: Wait, Rick, go to speech.

0: Can I go now?
1: Yes, thanks, Cliff. Bye. Right, kids, if you don't buy this record, then you're an utter...
2: Well, that's the stupid, girly song over with. Now let's steal the equipment.
1: Well, I don't think there's very much left that you haven't already broken, Vivian.
2: I don't know. There's a couple of legs inside your trousers still unsnapped.
3: Guys, there's no time for that now. Look, if we want this record to make number one, we've got to rig the charts.
4: Oh, what? Oh, no, Mike, surely you don't mean, like, cheat?
3: Oh, yes, I do.
1: But that's absolutely outrageous. It's disgusting. It's immoral. How do we do it?
3: Simple. You find out all the chart shops and buy up all your records. Everybody else does it. There hasn't been a genuine number one since the Beatles split up.
4: Oh, wow. Have the Beatles split up?
1: But this is fantastic, Michael. I'm going to be an enormous pop star. Oh, I'll probably have to go to the Bahamas to shoot my vids.
2: Anytime you want your vids shooting, Rick, you only have to ask.
1: Ooh, ha, ha, ha, Vivian. How very clever, I'm sure. Oh, yes, let's end this wonderful project.
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1: Good morning, I'm Laura Devoy. More than 150 people have died and hundreds are missing after flash floods hit northern Nepal. Reports indicate Australians may be among those unaccounted for. Nepalese scientists say the floods may have been triggered by collapsing glacier ice. The BBC's Azadeh Mashiri reports.
2: The disaster has struck in a remote mountainous region, making rescue operations extremely difficult. More than a dozen helicopters have been deployed as travel companies try to reach the hundreds of tourists unaccounted for. There are already dozens of casualties confirmed. Districts downstream in some areas in India have been warned to stay on high alert. Rescue teams are working through the night while the true scale of this disaster begins to emerge.
1: The Australian Embassy in Nepal, in a joint statement with the embassies of the UK, France, Finland, Norway and Switzerland, said it was deeply saddened by the devastating flooding. It's encouraging those in affected areas to follow the guidance of local authorities. Social media giant Meta has agreed to pay more than $23 billion to 48 US states, the District of Columbia and three US territories. It will also implement a host of changes to its social media platforms to better protect children. The settlement cuts short a trial in California over teenagers' addiction to social media. In a statement, Virginia Attorney General Jay Jones welcomed the settlement, saying Meta intentionally deceived the public about the addictive and harmful design features that have wreaked havoc on youth mental health. A report has found removing the higher private health insurance rebate for people aged 65 and over is unlikely to place additional pressure on public hospitals. The federal government has proposed removing the extra rebate for older Australians from April next year. Researchers from the University of Melbourne analysed 10 years of tax data of about 130,000 Australians. They found the proposed changes would have little impact on private health insurance participation, and they don't think there would be a material impact on public hospital activity. Australians are being urged to support grieving families on this Red Nose Day. Around 3,000 little lives are lost suddenly and unexpectedly in Australia every year, and Red Nose Australia says a further one in four pregnancies end in miscarriage. CEO Amy Cooper says despite progress, the need for research and support remains.
3: No parent should experience the heartbreak of losing a baby or child, yet every day in Australia, 9 babies and young children die from stillbirth, SIDS and other sudden and unexpected causes. That's 6 babies to stillbirth and 2 within the first 28 days of life. Additionally, 1 in 4 pregnancies also end in miscarriage.
1: British actor Tim Curry, best known for his role in the Rocky Horror Picture Show, has died. He was 80. Curry's career began on stage where he played Dr. Frankenfurter in the Rocky Horror Show, a role he reprised for the film. He went on to star in numerous films, including Annie, It and Charlie's Angels. Curry was nominated for 3 Tony Awards and won a Daytime Emmy. Turning to sport, in cricket, Mitchell Stark has surpassed India's Jasprit Bumrah to be ranked the best test bowler in the world. Australia has 5 in the top 10 in the latest ICC rankings. Pat Cummins was 4th, Scott Boland 7th, Josh Hazlewood 9th and Nathan Lyon 10th. England's Harry Brook was top of the test batting rankings. Steve Smith was 3rd and Travis Head 4th. Australia was the highest ranked men's test team and the highest ranked women's ODI and 2020 team.
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1: Whoa, Alvin. Jet saddlery again? 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
1: Good morning, I'm Laura Devoy. More than 150 people have died and hundreds are missing after flash floods hit northern Nepal. Reports indicate Australians may be among those unaccounted for. Nepalese scientists say the floods may have been triggered by collapsing glacier ice. The BBC's Azadeh Mashiri reports.
2: The disaster has struck in a remote mountainous region, making rescue operations extremely difficult. More than a dozen helicopters have been deployed as travel companies try to reach the hundreds of tourists unaccounted for. There are already dozens of casualties confirmed. Districts downstream in some areas in India have been warned to stay on high alert. Rescue teams are working through the night while the true scale of this disaster begins to emerge.
1: The Australian Embassy in Nepal, in a joint statement with the embassies of the UK, France, Finland, Norway and Switzerland, said it was deeply saddened by the devastating flooding. It's encouraging those in affected areas to follow the guidance of local authorities. Social media giant Meta has agreed to pay more than $23 billion to 48 US states, the District of Columbia and three US territories. It will also implement a host of changes to its social media platforms to better protect children. The settlement cuts short a trial in California over teenagers' addiction to social media. In a statement, Virginia Attorney General Jay Jones welcomed the settlement, saying Meta intentionally deceived the public about the addictive and harmful design features that have wreaked havoc on youth mental health. A report has found removing the highest territories. It will also implement a host of changes to its social media platforms to better protect children. The settlement cuts short a trial in California over teenagers' addiction to social media. In a statement, Virginia Attorney General Jay Jones welcomed the settlement, saying Meta intentionally deceived the public about the addictive and harmful design.

0: has proposed removing the extra rebate for older Australians from April next year. Researchers from the University of Melbourne analysed 10 years of tax data of about 130,000 Australians. They found the proposed changes would have little impact on private health insurance participation, and they don't think there would be a material impact on public hospital activity. Australians are being urged to support grieving families on this Red Nose Day. Around 3,000 little lives are lost suddenly and unexpectedly in Australia every year. And Red Nose Australia says a further one in four pregnancies end in miscarriage. CEO Amy Cooper says despite progress, the need for research and support remains.
1: No parent should experience the heartbreak of losing a baby or child. Yet every day in Australia, 9 babies and young children die from stillbirth, SIDS, and other sudden and unexpected causes. That's 6 babies to stillbirth and 2 within the first 28 days of life. Additionally, 1 in 4 pregnancies also end in miscarriage.
0: British actor Tim Curry, best known for his role in the Rocky Horror Picture Show, has died. He was 80. Curry's career began on stage where he played Dr. Frankenfurter in the Rocky Horror Show, a role he reprised for the film. He went on to star in numerous films, including Annie, It, and Charlie's Angels. Curry was nominated for 3 Tony Awards and won a Daytime Emmy. Turning to sport, in cricket, Mitchell Stark has surpassed India's Jasprit Bumrah to be ranked the best test bowler in the world. Australia has 5 in the top 10 in the latest ICC rankings. Pat Cummins was 4th, Scott Boland 7th, Josh Hazlewood 9th, and Nathan Lyon 10th. England's Harry Brook was top of the test batting rankings. Steve Smith was 3rd and Travis Head 4th. Australia was the highest ranked men's test team and the highest ranked women's ODI and 2020 team.
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0: 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That looks unreal.
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1: Good morning, I'm Laura Devoy. More than 150 people have died and hundreds are missing after flash floods hit northern Nepal. Reports indicate Australians may be among those unaccounted for. Nepalese scientists say the floods may have been triggered by collapsing glacier ice. The BBC's Azadeh Mashiri reports.
2: The disaster has struck in a remote mountainous region, making rescue operations extremely difficult. More than a dozen helicopters have been deployed as travel companies try to reach the hundreds of tourists unaccounted for. There are already dozens of casualties confirmed. Districts downstream in some areas in India have been warned to stay on high alert. Rescue teams are working through the night while the true scale of this disaster begins to emerge.
1: The Australian Embassy in Nepal, in a joint statement with the embassies of the UK, France, Finland, Norway and Switzerland, said it was deeply saddened by the devastating flooding. It's encouraging those in affected areas to follow the guidance of local authorities. Social media giant Meta has agreed to pay more than $23 billion to 48 US states, the District of Columbia and three US territories. It will also implement a host of changes to its social media platforms to better protect children. The settlement cuts short a trial in California over teenagers' addiction to social media. In a statement, Virginia Attorney General Jay Jones welcomed the settlement, saying Meta intentionally deceived the public about the addictive and harmful design features that have wreaked havoc on youth mental health. A report has found removing the higher private health insurance rebate for people aged 65 and over is unlikely to place additional pressure on public hospitals. The federal government has proposed removing the extra rebate for older Australians from April next year. Researchers from the University of Melbourne analysed 10 years of tax data of about 130,000 Australians. They found the proposed changes would have little impact on private health insurance participation, and they don't think there would be a material impact on public hospital activity. Australians are being urged to support grieving families on this Red Nose Day. Around 3,000 little lives are lost suddenly and unexpectedly in Australia every year, and Red Nose Australia says a further one in four pregnancies end in miscarriage. CEO Amy Cooper says despite progress, the need for research and support remains.
3: No parent should experience the heartbreak of losing a baby or child, yet every day in Australia, 9 babies and young children die from stillbirth, SIDS and other sudden and unexpected causes. That's 6 babies to stillbirth and 2 within the first 28 days of life. Additionally, 1 in 4 pregnancies also end in miscarriage.
1: British actor Tim Curry, best known for his role in the Rocky Horror Picture Show, has died. He was 80. Curry's career began on stage where he played Dr. Frankenfurter in the Rocky Horror Show, a role he reprised for the film. He went on to star in numerous films, including Annie, It and Charlie's Angels. Curry was nominated for 3 Tony Awards and won a Daytime Emmy. Turning to sport, in cricket, Mitchell Stark has surpassed India's Jasprit Bumrah to be ranked the best test bowler in the world. Australia has 5 in the top 10 in the latest ICC rankings. Pat Cummins was 4th, Scott Boland 7th, Josh Hazlewood 9th and Nathan Lyon 10th. England's Harry Brook was top of the test batting rankings. Steve Smith was 3rd and Travis Head 4th. Australia was the highest ranked men's test team and the highest ranked women's ODI and 2020 team.
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1: Good morning, I'm Laura Devoy. More than 150 people have died and hundreds are missing after flash floods hit northern Nepal. Reports indicate Australians may be among those unaccounted for. Nepalese scientists say the floods may have been triggered by collapsing glacier ice. The BBC's Azadeh Mashiri reports.
2: The disaster has struck in a remote mountainous region, making rescue operations extremely difficult. More than a dozen helicopters have been deployed as travel companies try to reach the hundreds of tourists unaccounted for. There are already dozens of casualties confirmed. Districts downstream in some areas in India have been warned to stay on high alert. Rescue teams are working through the night while the true scale of this disaster begins to emerge.
1: The Australian Embassy in Nepal, in a joint statement with the embassies of the UK, France, Finland, Norway and Switzerland, said it was deeply saddened by the devastating flooding. It's encouraging those in affected areas to follow the guidance of local authorities. Social media giant Meta has agreed to pay more than $23 billion to 48 US states, the District of Columbia and three US territories. It will also implement a host of changes to its social media platforms to better protect children. The settlement cuts short a trial in California over teenagers' addiction to social media. In a statement, Virginia Attorney General Jay Jones welcomed the settlement, saying Meta intentionally deceived the public about the addictive and harmful design features that have wreaked havoc on youth mental health. A report has found removing the higher private health insurance rebate for people aged 65 and over is unlikely to place additional pressure on public hospitals. The federal government has proposed removing the extra rebate for older Australians from April next year. Researchers from the University of Melbourne analysed 10 years of tax data of about 130,000 Australians. They found the proposed changes would have little impact on private health insurance participation, and they don't think there would be a material impact on public hospital activity. Australians are being urged to support grieving families on this Red Nose Day. Around 3,000 Little has proposed removing the extra rebate for older Australians from April next year. Researchers from the University of Melbourne analysed 10 years of tax data of about 130,000 Australians. They found the proposed changes would have little impact on private health insurance participation, and they don't think there would be a material impact on public hospital activity.

0: The need for research and support remains.
1: No parent should experience the heartbreak of losing a baby or child. Yet every day in Australia, 9 babies and young children die from stillbirth, SIDS, and other sudden and unexpected causes. That's 6 babies to stillbirth and 2 within the first 28 days of life. Additionally, 1 in 4 pregnancies also end in miscarriage.
0: British actor Tim Curry, best known for his role in the Rocky Horror Picture Show, has died. He was 80. Curry's career began on stage, where he played Dr. Frankenfurter in the Rocky Horror Show, a role he reprised for the film. He went on to star in numerous films, including Annie, It, and Charlie's Angels. Curry was nominated for 3 Tony Awards and won a Daytime Emmy. Turning to sport, in cricket, Mitchell Starc has surpassed India's Jasprit Bumrah to be ranked the best test bowler in the world. Australia has 5 in the top 10 in the latest ICC rankings. Pat Cummins was 4th, Scott Boland 7th, Josh Hazlewood 9th, and Nathan Lyon 10th. England's Harry Brook was top of the test batting rankings. Steve Smith was 3rd and Travis Head 4th. Australia was the highest ranked men's test team and the highest ranked women's ODI and 2020 team.
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1: Good morning, I'm Laura Devoy. Survivors of devastating flash floods in northern Nepal have described it as sounding like a volcano erupting. Authorities say they've recovered more than 150 bodies and hundreds more are missing, including around 400 tourists. Rescue operations are ongoing on both sides of the border between Nepal and the Chinese region of Tibet. The BBC spoke to one survivor in Nepal's Nuwakot district.
2: My family members were swept away by the flood in front of my eyes. My father, my mother, my sister and her kids have all been swept away. They could not escape the flood. They didn't stand a chance. This flood took everything. But my son and I climbed the rooftop of a house and survived.
1: Meantime, Foreign Minister Penny Wong says the Department of Foreign Affairs and Trade is urgently working to confirm the welfare of Australians in the area. Reports suggest dozens may be among the missing. Senator Wong says Australians in need of emergency consular assistance should contact DFAT's Consular Emergency Centre. An American parent whose daughter took her own life has welcomed Meta's commitment to stronger child safety measures. The social media giant has agreed to pay more than $23 billion as part of a settlement with US states. It ended a trial over claims Meta's platforms harmed children, though the company still faces numerous other lawsuits. Victoria Hicks, whose daughter Alexandra took her own life as a result of social media, says it's a step in the right direction.
3: After watching Adam Mosseri's performance in court yesterday, I'm not surprised they settled. Like, Mark Zuckerberg does not want to go up against and see all the information that they have. So I'm very pleased. There's lots of lawsuits coming for these companies, lots of parents. And yeah, I am satisfied. I feel like there's, like, justice is possible.
1: Another rewrite of Queensland's bail laws will be put to State Parliament today. The legislation includes the breach bail go to jail policy. Premier David Crisafulli says since adult crime, adult time came into effect, the number of victims of crime has dropped by 9.6% per capita. He told the ABC it's about making sure there are consequences for habitual repeat offenders who keep breaching their bail conditions.
4: We want to be able to give the tools in place that if somebody is a risk to the community, that the ability to get bail is more difficult for those repeat offenders.
1: Writers, readers and storytellers from across Victoria are converging on the Words in Winter Festival. The volunteer-run festival in Daylesford and Hepburn in the state's Central Highlands brings together storytellers for 5 days of workshops, readings and performances. Speaking to National Radio News, festival producer Devon Taylor says it celebrates the community who made it possible just as much as the literature.
5: The festival's now in its 24th year. So it's a fairly significant milestone, and last year we initiated a Hall of Fame because it takes a village to raise a festival, and we thought it was really important to acknowledge the people who came before.
1: Turning to sport, in cricket, Mitchell Stark has surpassed India's Jasprit Bumrah to be ranked the best test bowler in the world. Australia has 5 in the top 10 in the latest ICC rankings. Pat Cummins was 4th, Scott Boland 7th, Josh Hazlewood 9th and Nathan Lyon 10th. England's Harry Brook was top of the test batting rankings, Steve Smith was 3rd and Travis Head 4th. Australia was the highest ranked men's test team and the highest ranked women's ODI and 2020 team.
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1: Good morning, I'm Laura Devoy. Survivors of devastating flash floods in northern Nepal have described it as sounding like a volcano erupting. Authorities say they've recovered more than 150 bodies and hundreds more are missing, including around 400 tourists. Rescue operations are ongoing on both sides of the border between Nepal and the Chinese region of Tibet. The BBC spoke to one survivor in Nepal's Nuwakot district.
2: My family members were swept away by the flood in front of my eyes. My father, my mother, my sister and her kids have all been swept away. They could not escape the flood. They didn't stand a chance. This flood took everything. But my son and I climbed the rooftop of a house and survived.
1: Meantime, Foreign Minister Penny Wong says the Department of Foreign Affairs and Trade is urgently working to confirm the welfare of Australians in the area. Reports suggest dozens may be among the missing. Senator Wong says Australians in need of emergency consular assistance should contact DFAT's Consular Emergency Centre. An American parent whose daughter took her own life has welcomed Meta's commitment to stronger child safety measures. The social media giant has agreed to pay more than $23 billion as part of a settlement with US states. It ended a trial over claims Meta's platforms harmed children, though the company still faces numerous other lawsuits. Victoria Hicks, whose daughter Alexandra took her own life as a result of social media, says it's a step in the right direction.
3: After watching Adam Mosseri's performance in court yesterday, I'm not surprised they settled. Like, Mark Zuckerberg does not want to go up against and see all the information that they have. So I'm very pleased. There's lots of lawsuits coming for these companies, lots of parents. And yeah, I am satisfied. I feel like justice is possible.
1: Another rewrite of Queensland's bail laws will be put to State Parliament today. The legislation includes the breach bail go to jail policy. Premier David Crisafulli says since adult crime adult time came into effect, the number of victims of crime has dropped by 9.6% per capita. He told the ABC it's about making sure there are consequences for habitual repeat offenders who keep breaching their bail conditions.
4: We want to be able to give the tools in place that if somebody is a risk to the community, that the ability to get bail is more difficult for those repeat offenders.
1: Writers, readers and storytellers from across Victoria are converging on the Words in Winter Festival. The volunteer-run festival in Daylesford and Hepburn in the state's Central Highlands brings together storytellers for 5 days of workshops, readings and performances. Speaking to National Radio News, festival producer Devon Taylor says it celebrates the community who made it
4: in place that if somebody is a risk to the community, that the ability to get bail is more difficult for those repeat offenders.
1: Writers, readers and storytellers from across Victoria are converging on the Words in Winter Festival. The volunteer-run festival in Daylesford and Hepburn in the state's Central Highlands brings together storytellers

0: Hall of Fame because it takes a village to raise a festival, and we thought it was really important to acknowledge the people who came before.
1: Turning to sport in cricket, Mitchell Stark has surpassed India's Jasprit Bumrah to be ranked the best test bowler in the world. Australia has 5 in the top 10 in the latest ICC rankings. Pat Cummins was 4th, Scott Boland 7th, Josh Hazlewood 9th and Nathan Lyon 10th. England's Harry Brook was top of the test batting rankings, Steve Smith was 3rd and Travis Head 4th. Australia was the highest ranked men's test team and the highest ranked women's ODI and 2020 team.
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1: Good morning, I'm Laura Devoy. Survivors of devastating flash floods in northern Nepal have described it as sounding like a volcano erupting. Authorities say they've recovered more than 150 bodies and hundreds more are missing, including around 400 tourists. Rescue operations are ongoing on both sides of the border between Nepal and the Chinese region of Tibet. The BBC spoke to one survivor in Nepal's Nuwakot district.
2: My family members were swept away by the flood in front of my eyes. My father, my mother, my sister and her kids have all been swept away. They could not escape the flood. They didn't stand a chance. This flood took everything. But my son and I climbed the rooftop of a house and survived.
1: Meantime, Foreign Minister Penny Wong says the Department of Foreign Affairs and Trade is urgently working to confirm the welfare of Australians in the area. Reports suggest dozens may be among the missing. Senator Wong says Australians in need of emergency consular assistance should contact DFAT's Consular Emergency Centre. An American parent whose daughter took her own life has welcomed Meta's commitment to stronger child safety measures. The social media giant has agreed to pay more than $23 billion as part of a settlement with US states. It ended a trial over claims Meta's platforms harmed children, though the company still faces numerous other lawsuits. Victoria Hicks, whose daughter Alexandra took her own life as a result of social media, says it's a step in the right direction.
3: After watching Adam Mosseri's performance in court yesterday, I'm not surprised they settled. Like, Mark Zuckerberg does not want to go up against and see all the information that they have. So I'm very pleased. There's lots of lawsuits coming for these companies, lots of parents. And yeah, I am satisfied. I feel like justice is possible.
1: Another rewrite of Queensland's bail laws will be put to State Parliament today. The legislation includes the breach bail go to jail policy. Premier David Crisafulli says since adult crime, adult time came into effect, the number of victims of crime has dropped by 9.6% per capita. He told the ABC it's about making sure there are consequences for habitual repeat offenders who keep breaching their bail conditions.
4: We want to be able to give the tools in place that if somebody is a risk to the community, that the ability to get bail is more difficult for those repeat offenders.
1: Writers, readers and storytellers from across Victoria are converging on the Words in Winter Festival. The volunteer-run festival in Daylesford and Hepburn in the state's Central Highlands brings together storytellers for 5 days of workshops, readings and performances. Speaking to National Radio News, festival producer Devon Taylor says it celebrates the community who made it possible just as much as the literature.
5: The festival's now in its 24th year. So it's a fairly significant milestone. And last year we initiated a Hall of Fame because it takes a village to raise a festival. And we thought it was really important to acknowledge the people who came before.
1: Turning to sport, in cricket, Mitchell Starc has surpassed India's Jasprit Bumrah to be ranked the best test bowler in the world. Australia has 5 in the top 10 in the latest ICC rankings. Pat Cummins was 4th, Scott Boland 7th, Josh Hazlewood 9th and Nathan Lyon 10th. England's Harry Brook was top of the test batting rankings, Steve Smith was 3rd and Travis Head 4th. Australia was the highest ranked men's test team and the highest ranked women's ODI and 2020 team.
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